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1: 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Okay. Goodbye. 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Goodbye. Gedamutsin.
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1: Thank you. Merci. Thank you. Merci. How are you? Dansikia. How are you? Dansikia.
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Why won't you do what you tell me? Why won't you do what you tell me? Why won't you do what you tell me?

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0: That's basically what we do. We just get out there and tell these kids, look, this is what can happen. It's not worth it.
1: 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Since then, Sandra has been a dedicated Mad Canada volunteer.
0: 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To me, it's such a simple thing. Don't drink and drive. It just is not worth it.
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0: I guess it's just the senselessness, the ridiculousness of it, that these things don't have to happen.
1: On September 19th, 1997, Mike Unsworth's 19-year-old son, Chad, was killed by a drunk driver.
0: You start to realize how preventable these deaths are. You know, people can make other arrangements. There's other choices. They could get a cab, they could stay overnight, they could have somebody else drive them. And there'd be a lot of people left alive in this world today if those choices had been exercised.
1: Something to think about from Mad Canada and this station.
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1: Good morning. Here's the latest news and sports on the Raven Radio Network. I'm Jackson Fontaine. Tributes are pouring in across social media after a tragic incident at a relay race in Enoch Cree Nation this weekend that claimed the life of Georgina Lightning. According to Alberta RCMP, the 63-year-old was in a media zone when a horse strayed from its path and collided with her on Saturday evening. Emergency responders attended to Lightning at the site, where she was declared deceased. In a statement, Enoch Cree First Nation confirmed Lightning passed away after an occurrence during that evening's Indian relay competition at the Enoch Rodeo Grounds. A member of the Samson Cree Nation in Musquechese, Lightning gained recognition for writing, directing, producing, and appearing in the 2008 film Older Than America, a project shaped by her relatives' time in residential and boarding schools. She also appeared in productions such as Johnny Grey Eyes, Dreamkeeper, Blackstone, Trickster, Three Pines, and Alaska Daily. Lightning was working on a documentary about the history and tradition of the Indian relay, and according to posts on her Facebook, she was in her first phase of shooting the film when she passed. A Calgary-based workforce development company is building a program to open doors to an Indigenous aviation workforce across Alberta. Join Benjamin Giroux on the tarmac for more.
2: With the aviation workforce projected to lose tens of thousands of workers by 2035, Noble Consulting believes there is an opportunity for Indigenous communities to ensure greater awareness of and access to aviation and aerospace careers as demand grows within the industry. This sparked the start of Noble Consulting's Indigenous Aviation Workforce Advancement Initiative, or IAWAI. We got to speak with Eddie Atausi of Noble Consulting and asked him about the decision to develop an Indigenous-focused aviation program.
3: And then I started looking at, okay, where do you think we can find a lot of these young people or the community so that we could potentially build, you know, a great, that looking to build a great career in the aviation space. And, you know, then that's how the Indigenous community came up.
2: As Noble Consulting is in their community feedback gathering stage, Eddie also wants to hear from Indigenous peoples and communities. You are encouraged to reach Eddie at eddy.atausi@nobled.ca. In Calgary, I'm Benjamin Giroux.
1: A full-scale emergency response drill is scheduled for today from 9 a.m. to 3 p.m. at the Edmonton International Airport. During the exercise, travelers and visitors may notice emergency vehicles, flashing lights, and loud sounds both inside the terminal and on the surrounding grounds. In a statement, officials emphasized that the drills play a vital role in keeping staff ready for any genuine emergency situation. Normal flight schedules and day-to-day airport activities will continue without interruption. The exercise supports the airport's participation in Canadian Airport Safety Week, taking place September 21st to 25th. Taking a look at your sports, the Edmonton Oil Kings are 2-0 to start the preseason after two decisive victories on the weekend. The latest, a 9-1 win against the Prince George Cougars on Sunday. 12 of the 18 Oil Kings skaters in both games were rookies. The Oil Kings are coming off a 45-18-5 campaign last regular season. They lost their opening round playoff series in 7 games to the Saskatoon Blades. That is your latest news in sports on the Raven Radio Network. 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
1: Let's now get a look at your Raven weather forecast. We'll start up north in the Edmonton-Leduc area. Today, clearing in the morning with wind gusting up to 40 kilometers an hour near noon and a high of 22. And then tonight, clear and a low of 11. And heading down south to the Calgary-Strathmore area. Today, periods of rain ending near noon, then clearing with a high of 20 and a UV index of 2 or low. And tonight's clear and a low of 11.
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If I had my way and Big Sugar. Happy Tuesday, everyone. It is Jackson joining you once again back from the long weekend. Hope everyone had a great long weekend, ready to kickstart the week. And we're going to have a busy Tuesday. We got my question of the day, which we'll talk about in a little bit. And then we're also going to be doing a giveaway in the 9 o'clock hour. Not going to tell you exactly what it is, but you can look forward to that coming up in the 9 o'clock hour. Here's Rats Round and Round on the Raven.

0: From 1979, Tom Petty and the Heartbreakers on the Raven Radio Network. And it's time to bring up today's question of the day, which is currently up on the Raven Facebook page. Today, I want to know, what is something you bought that you have regretted? Personally, for me, I currently have a Matt Savoy Oilers jersey coming to me in the mail. But the only problem is, it's not going to fit. So I kind of got confused with the jersey sizes and everything. And I tried on the jersey I'm getting at a store, and yeah, it's not going to fit. So I've just spent a lot of money on a jersey that's not going to fit me. Unfortunately, I cannot return it because it is a customized jersey. And the NHL shop has this weird thing where if you buy a customized jersey, you can't return it. So that's my problem right now. But if you guys do want to tell me something you bought that you have regretted, you can tell me on Facebook or send me a text at 780-496-7717.
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The Morning Show with Jackson Fontaine on the Raven, brought to you by WEM. 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Celebrating 45 years of West Edmonton Mall.

That Girl with Maxi Priest and Shaggy. It's Tuesday morning, and coming up in 2 days' time, Radio Bingo is back on our sister stations, CFWE, as well as CJWE, and it is $10,000 up for grabs. If you want to have a chance at winning that money, you got to play the game. So if you're looking for a seller near you, maybe some more information, maybe you never played, you can head on over to radiobingo.ca. Let's go to 2007. Fall Out Boys, thanks for the memories. This is The Raven.

0: Amanda Marshall with Let It Rain. This is the Raven Radio Network in an event coming up on Monday, September 14th. It is the Next Gen Showcase between the Calgary Flames and the Edmonton Oilers. These are all young prospects going to be showing off their skills and talents down in Calgary at the Saddle Dome on September 14th. Tickets are $10. That's it. And proceeds will be going to the Flames Foundation. So $10 to potentially be watching the next Connor McDavid. Definitely sign me up. That is the Next Gen Showcase taking place on Monday, September 14th. Calgary Flames versus Edmonton Oilers. If you're looking for more details on it, you can head on over to our events page at ravenradio.ca.
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Waiting for a Girl Like You by Foreigner. And we have just ripped through this first hour, which means we are coming up to 7 o'clock and the second look of the morning at your news, sports, and weather. Here's a track from Meatloaf. It's on the Raven.

0: Good morning. Here's the latest news in sports on the Raven Radio Network. I'm Jackson Fontaine. Tributes are pouring in across social media after a tragic incident at a relay race in Enoch Cree Nation this weekend that claimed the life of Georgina Lightning. According to Alberta RCMP, the 63-year-old was in a media zone when a horse strayed from its path and collided with her on Saturday evening. Emergency responders attended to Lightning at the site, where she was declared deceased. In a statement, Enoch Cree First Nation confirmed Lightning passed away after an occurrence during that evening's Indian relay competition at the Enoch Rodeo Grounds. A member of the Sampson Cree Nation in Musqueaches, Lightning gained recognition for writing, directing, producing, and appearing in the 2008 film Older Than America, a project shaped by her relatives' time in residential and boarding schools. She also appeared in productions such as Johnny Grey Eyes, Dreamkeeper, Blackstone, Trickster, Three Pines, and Alaska Daily. Lightning was working on a documentary about the history and tradition of the Indian relay, and according to posts on her Facebook, she was in her first phase of shooting the film when she passed. A Calgary-based workforce development company is building a program to open doors to an Indigenous aviation workforce across Alberta. Join Benjamin Giroux on the tarmac for more.
1: With the aviation workforce projected to lose tens of thousands of workers by 2035, Noble Consulting believes there is an opportunity for Indigenous communities to ensure greater awareness of and access to aviation and aerospace careers as demand grows within the industry. This sparked the start of Noble Consulting's Indigenous Aviation Workforce Advancement Initiative, or IAWAI. We got to speak with Eddie Atausi of Noble Consulting and asked him about the decision to develop an Indigenous-focused aviation program.
2: And then I started looking at, okay, where do you think we can find a lot of this young people or the community so that we could potentially build, you know, a great, that looking to build a great career in the aviation space. And, you know, then that's how the Indigenous community came up.
1: As Noble Consulting is in their community feedback gathering stage, Eddie also wants to hear from Indigenous peoples and communities. You are encouraged to reach Eddie at eddy.atausi@nobled.ca. In Calgary, I'm Benjamin Giroux.
0: A full-scale emergency response drill is scheduled for today from 9 a.m. to 3 p.m. at the Edmonton International Airport. During the exercise, travelers and visitors may notice emergency vehicles, flashing lights, and loud sounds both inside the terminal and on the surrounding grounds. In a statement, officials emphasize that the drills play a vital role in keeping staff ready for any genuine emergency situation. Normal flight schedules and day-to-day airport activities will continue without interruption. The exercise supports the airport's participation in Canadian Airport Safety Week, taking place September 21st to 25th. Taking a look at your sports, the Edmonton Oil Kings are 2-0 to start the preseason after two decisive victories on the weekend. The latest, a 9-1 win against the Prince George Cougars on Sunday. 12 of the 18 Oil Kings skaters in both games were rookies. The Oil Kings are coming off a 45-18-5 campaign last regular season. They lost their opening round playoff series in 7 games to the Saskatoon Blades. That is your latest news in sports on the Raven Radio Network. 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
0: Let's now get a look at your Raven weather forecast. We'll start up north in the Edmonton-Leduc area. Today, clearing in the morning with wind gusting up to 40 kilometers an hour near noon and a high of 22. And then tonight, clear and a low of 11. And heading down south to the Calgary-Strathmore area. Today, periods of rain ending near noon, then clearing with a high of 20 and a UV index of 2 or low. And tonight, clear and a low of 11.
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The Stampeders and now the Pointer Sisters kicking off our second hour together. And since we are into 7 o'clock, that means my jam of the day is going to be coming up in a little bit. Here's Don't Matter and Akon on The Raven.

0: 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So you're going to do a 2-kilometer tour through the East Village, and you're going to get some darker side stories of Calgary's past. Sounds kind of creepy, but also kind of cool as well. That is the Dark History of East Village. It's happening all throughout September. There's one tomorrow. There's one also on September 10th, 18th, 19th, so on. That is the Dark History of East Village events in Calgary at the Confluence Historic Site. Looking for more details, you can head on over to ravenradio.ca.
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0: Aerosmith's Come Together on this Tuesday morning, and it is now time for my jam of the day. And back in 1973, Marvin Gaye released this song.
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0: That was my jam of the day, Let's Get It On by Marvin Gaye. And back on this day in 1973, Marvin Gaye began a two-week run at number one on the Billboard Hot 100 with that song, Let's Get It On. And the track quickly became one of Motown Records' biggest singles, as well as Gaye's signature hit. There you have it, my jam of the day, Let's Get It On with Marvin Gaye.
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2: Hi, this is Michelle Jolie, a musician and also a music instructor at Long & McQuaid Music.
3: So Michelle, incredible stuff you're doing for the community. Tell me a little more about why you wanted to help out and teach kids music.
2: You know, I went to university at McEwen and I slowly got into teaching and I realized it's one of my passions. And, as a teacher, you're helping inspire those young little ones into being musicians. And it's a win-win type of job for me. So I really enjoy teaching.
3: Michelle, out of everything you do, because you're such an impressive musician, you know, you are truly a triple threat, and you sing, you produce, you write. I want to know, what do you love about teaching, especially the next generation of great minds?
2: You know what? I teach one-on-one. So I love watching kids, you know, accomplish their first song and they perform it and they're so nervous, but they're so excited to do it. And their family, you know, just so proud of them that, you know, they've accomplished a feat of that lots of people can't do, which is play an instrument and perform it. So that's one of my favorite things about teaching.
3: And I want to know, because recently you've been collaborating with an organization that you're doing incredible things out there with Gen 7 Path. Tell us a little more about that.
2: Yeah, so Gen 7 Path is an Indigenous-led organization focused on truth and reconciliation. And we recently just released our third song together, 1876, about the 150-year commemoration of Treaty 6, and which I am. I'm Métis, part of Treaty 6. And it was just amazing. We wrote this song and we were able to perform it live at Fort Carleton. And it's really an honor for me to be a part of such a wonderful message, because it's saying, you know, it's been 150 years, but we're still standing, we're resilient, and we're moving forward.
3: Michelle, if anybody out there that wants to get a private lesson from you, where can they connect with you?
2: Oh, they can call the Lesson Center at the Long & McQuaid Mayfield in Edmonton, West Edmonton.
3: Thanks again for making a difference in the community here.
2: Thank you so much, Joanna.
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5: 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Ugly. Ze doha hiningats. 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

0: Good morning. Here's the latest news in sports on the Raven Radio Network. I'm Jackson Fontaine. Tributes are pouring in across social media after a tragic incident at a relay race in Enoch Cree Nation this weekend that claimed the life of Georgina Lightning. According to Alberta RCMP, the 63-year-old was in a media zone when a horse strayed from its path and collided with her on Saturday evening. Emergency responders attended to Lightning at the site, where she was declared deceased. In a statement, Enoch Cree First Nation confirmed Lightning passed away after an occurrence during that evening's Indian relay competition at the Enoch Rodeo Grounds. A member of the Sampson Cree Nation in Musquechese, Lightning gained recognition for writing, directing, producing, and appearing in the 2008 film Older Than America, a project shaped by her relatives' time in residential and boarding schools. She also appeared in productions such as Johnny Grey Eyes, Dreamkeeper, Blackstone, Trickster, Three Pines, and Alaska Daily. Lightning was working on a documentary about the history and tradition of the Indian relay, and according to posts on her Facebook, she was in her first phase of shooting the film when she passed. A Calgary-based workforce development company is building a program to open doors to an Indigenous aviation workforce across Alberta. Join Benjamin Giroux on the tarmac for more.
1: With the aviation workforce projected to lose tens of thousands of workers by 2035, Noble Consulting believes there is an opportunity for Indigenous communities to ensure greater awareness of and access to aviation and aerospace careers as demand grows within the industry. This sparked the start of Noble Consulting's Indigenous Aviation Workforce Advancement Initiative, or IAWAI. We got to speak with Eddie Atausi of Noble Consulting and asked him about the decision to develop an Indigenous-focused aviation program.
2: And then I started looking at, okay, where do you think we can find a lot of this young people or the community so that we could potentially build, you know, a great, that looking to build a great career in the aviation space. And, you know, then that's how the Indigenous community came up.
1: As Noble Consulting is in their community feedback gathering stage, Eddie also wants to hear from Indigenous peoples and communities. You are encouraged to reach Eddie at eddy.atausi@nobled.ca. In Calgary, I'm Benjamin Giroux.
0: A full-scale emergency response drill is scheduled for today from 9 a.m. to 3 p.m. at the Edmonton International Airport. During the exercise, travelers and visitors may notice emergency vehicles, flashing lights, and loud sounds both inside the terminal and on the surrounding grounds. In a statement, officials emphasize that the drills play a vital role in keeping staff ready for any genuine emergency situation. Normal flight schedules and day-to-day airport activities will continue without interruption. The exercise supports the airport's participation in Canadian Airport Safety Week, taking place September 21st to 25th. Taking a look at your sports, the Edmonton Oil Kings are 2-0 to start the preseason after two decisive victories on the weekend. The latest, a 9-1 win against the Prince George Cougars on Sunday. 12 of the 18 Oil Kings skaters in both games were rookies. The Oil Kings are coming off a 45-18-5 campaign last regular season. They lost their opening round playoff series in 7 games to the Saskatoon Blades. That is your latest news in sports on the Raven Radio Network. 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A look at your Raven weather is next.
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0: Let's now get a look at your Raven weather forecast. We'll start up north in the Edmonton-Leduc area. Today, clearing in the morning with wind gusting up to 40 kilometers an hour near noon and a high of 22. And then tonight, clear and a low of 11. And heading down south to the Calgary-Strathmore area. Today, periods of rain ending near noon, then clearing with a high of 20 and a UV index of 2 or low. And tonight's clear and a low of 11.
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a 1981 release of Billy Idol's Dancing With Myself. And once again, we will be doing a giveaway in the 9 o'clock hour. So that is coming up in just over an hour's time. Still quite a few songs to get through, too. We'll start off with this one, Last Friday Night and Katy Perry. It's on The Raven.

The Morning Show with Jackson Fontaine on the Raven, brought to you by WEM. Our birthday, your party. Celebrating 45 years of West Edmonton Mall.

0: Goodbye, Stranger with Supertramp. You're listening to the Raven Radio Network, and an event coming up on a Saturday. It is the Something Wondrous event taking place at the Tazza Park Sales and Marketing Center down in Sutina. It is going to be a day filled with live music, cultural expression, indigenous creativity. 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It is all free. 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That is the Something Wondrous event coming up on Saturday. 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

Daughtry with Home. Jackson hanging out with you this morning. And coming up on Thursday, Radio Bingo is back on our sister station, CFWE, as well as CJWE. And it is $10,000 up for grabs. The real question is, though, what would you do with $10,000? 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Who knows? Lots of opportunities with $10,000. If you're looking for a seller near you, for more information, you can head on over to radiobingo.ca. Let's go to a track from the Foundations on the Ravens.

0: Soak Up the Sun and Sheryl Crow here on the Raven Radio Network, and it is now time for some celebrity birthday mentions for September 8th. We'll start off with pop singer Pink, a.k.a. Alicia Beth Moore. She turns 47, has won 3 Grammy Awards, including Best Pop Collaboration with Vocals and a Best Female Rock Vocal Performance. We also have New York Yankees pitcher Gerrit Cole. He turns 36. He was selected with the first overall pick in the 2011 MLB Draft by the Pittsburgh Pirates. And then on December 16th, 2019, the New York Yankees signed Cole to a franchise record 9-year, $324 million contract. If it is your birthday today or somebody that you know, give me a call, send me a text, 780-496-7717.
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Van Halen's Running with the Devil, and we're just going to keep the music coming on this Tuesday morning. It's Two Princes by Spin Doctors. This is The Raven.

Wake up, Colin and Papa Roach. It's 9:12 on this Tuesday morning, and the next time you hear my voice, we're going to be doing a giveaway for a pair of tickets to the Bucks Auto Parts Annihilation Night at Rad Torque Raceway coming up on September 12th. So we're going to be doing that in two songs times. So we still got a few more songs to get through too. We'll start off with this one, Shine Down, It's Second Chance on The Raven.

0: Alanis Morissette's You Ought to Know here on the Raven Radio Network, and it is now time to do a giveaway because there's nothing better than coming back from a long weekend doing a giveaway. So once again, I am giving a pair of tickets away to the Bucks Auto Parts Annihilation Night at Rad Torque Raceway in Nisku, which is coming up on Saturday, September 12th. It's going to be one massive night of fire, flying machines, destruction, dirt. It's going to be so much fun, and the way you can win these tickets is we're going to play a game. The game is called Mechanic or Made Up. So I'm going to give you a car or mechanic term, and you're going to have to tell me whether it's a real automotive term or completely made up. 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Let me know if that term is a made up or an automotive term. But anyways, let's get into it. 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So you got to tell me if that is a real automotive term or completely made up. So once again, spark tube. So send me a text, 780-496-7717, and let me know if that is a mechanic term or made up, and you could be winning those pair of tickets to the Bucks Auto Parts Annihilation Nights coming up on Saturday.
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The Morning Show with Jackson Fontaine on The Raven, brought to you by WEM. 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Celebrating 45 years of West Edmonton Mall.

Some Sophie B. Hawkins on this Tuesday morning, and let's go to a quick traffic update in Calgary. Emergency services have been called to help a pedestrian involved in an incident on University Ave and Collegiate Boulevard Northwest. Drivers are asked to go slow and watch for fellow Calgarians. That one's been going on for a while there. So hopefully everything is good there. Other than that, not seeing much traffic-wise. Was a couple incidents in Edmonton as well as Calgary this morning. Those have cleared up, though. If you

guys happen to see anything else on those roads, when it is safe to do so, give me a call. Send me a text, 780-496-7717. Let's go to 1987 for this next one, Girlfriend by Pebbles. This is The Raven.

0: Move it on over. And George Thorogood, you're listening to the Raven Radio Network. And I want to bring up my question of the day today. This morning, we've been talking about something we bought that we regretted. And personally for me, I just bought a Matt Savoy jersey. Actually, really nice jersey. Came in this weekend, but it is too big. So you might say, well, Jackson, just return it. Unfortunately, since it is a customized jersey, I cannot return it. The NHL shop has this weird thing where if you get a customized jersey, you cannot return it, which kind of makes sense. But also, what if somebody wants the exact same size that I'm getting, kind of thing? But yeah, just got a nice Oilers Matt Savoy jersey, but it's too big and it's probably going to be sold. So if anybody wants a Matt Savoy jersey out there, let me know. But I'm still looking for a few more answers. If you want to tell me something you bought that you regretted, you can tell me on Facebook or give me a call. Send me a text, 780-496-7717.
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Tail crows a distance. It's 9:53 on this Tuesday morning, and we did get a winner for our giveaway. So once again, congratulations to Scott Shannon. I hope I'm pronouncing that right, for winning the pair of tickets to the Bucks Auto Parts Annihilation Nights coming up here on Saturday. So once again, congratulations to Scott. We will be doing more giveaways in the near future, so definitely keep an eye out on that boat. We're at 9:54, 6 minutes away from 10. That's going to be it for me. I really appreciate everyone tuning in this morning. And we're going to finish off Tuesday morning with Always Be My Baby and Mariah Carey. It's on The Raven.

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1: I'm Boath Ditz. Welcome to Conversational Nakota. My name is Thomas Snow, here as always with Inkosin Alice Kakwitz. 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
2: Amba was ditch, amba stitch itching yavits da guncha wa. 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Nitam nihe javike wedu ha ibihna. 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Honcha yabisi his, honcha yabisi his da. Nibires, no yamis, the whole dang in apsa and the damaginanats.
1: Ish niesinaina. Today's a beautiful day outside. You know, we're at the start of the week, and you know, I just got back early this morning from Toronto, from out east. I think we might get a little bit into, you know, the topic of what brought me out there, but also, you know, today is a very, the weather, I think, has been really moving into a new time of celebration, of recognition. And of course, we're talking about Muhu, the thunder beings and the thunder spirits and, the thunderbirds as well. And I always love hearing stories of old stories that have to do with these ancient beings. And it's really interesting because what brought me out to Toronto, you know, was the study of Indigenous law, the study of governance, of policy, and the recognition and affirmation of Indigenous rights, and how that's viewed in the Canadian court systems and by the Supreme Court of Canada. And what I think is always so fascinating is that it's in the people and communities that speak the least English sometimes that those old stories and those that truly believe in those teachings, that's where it's found. And on the other side, in the highest court of Wasiju, Nimankotsinyo Tabinen of so-called Canada, they recognize the importance of that, but it's recognized as long as it's being affirmed and practiced. And so everyone out there, all Indigenous people, have a right to practice our beliefs, to practice our ways, but more than a right, we also have a responsibility to future generations to uphold those rights so that they're able to exercise them as well. And so now I think that grounding this conversation into the Mu, into the Widu, into the springtime, you know, it really is a really good and important place to go, because when people think of relationships, they think of between people. That's the word for people, the first thing goes. But the truth is that, you know, the land and the earth have had a relationship with the sky and the sun long before people came around, long before we were here. And we recognize that with animals and the arrival of the two-legged people, the arrival of people. You know, it's recognized there's a time before the arrival of people. And it's recognized there's a time before that. And there are different ways of understanding, of speaking about that time, of teaching about that time, that is the basis of Indigenous law. And so it's something that I think is really important for audience members to understand, both Indigenous and non-Indigenous.
2: Hey, I'm with Chastani. Looking near honey. 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
1: sneesi naina. You really speak to the importance or an understanding that oftentimes we overlook in our community is that the togetherness, the unity and the social cohesion that existed prior to the arrival of the Europeans. Now, if you go on the reserve, you know, it can kind of seem chaotic at times. And I think it's important for us to understand that it wasn't always that way. Mm. It wasn't always that way. And the reason why was because of the laws of our communities. The laws that have been forgotten because they were never written down. And a law does not have to be written down to be a law. I think a lot of people think that it has to be written and set in stone. But that's not the case, and that's not the way that Canadian law works. Is that law is an interpretation. And it's based in what community believes is right and wrong. And when communities come together to correct behaviors, to decide on actions, to decide on relations, to decide on how they want to live together, they're in the act of creating law. And that's something that's been taken from us. You know, we've been told we can't do that. But and the truth is that we always have. And so I want to talk about that in the after the break. You're listening to Conversational Nakoda with myself, Thomas Noe, and Inkusin Alice Kakwet.

0: Welcome back to Conversational Nakota. My name is Thomas Snow, here as always with Inklusin Alice Kukwitz. So now we're in the spring season, and I think you're looking outside and you're saying that the mupin shall be doings, the thunder is returning. And you know, for practitioners and like all across these lands, you know, those the return of mu is a significant cultural event. And for myself, I always love mu because there's a certain, I remember from when I was a kid, is that excitement of mu, but also the talk of thunderbirds and thunder beings is something that draws a child's imagination. You know, it's something we can imagine, it's something we look for in the sky. And mu is a very real and powerful being. You know, it's not just a name that we throw around. It's actually a being like all others that you can feel its presence. You can feel its power. And it's ancient. And so, you know, it's with that understanding and that respect that, you know, I look to mu as a teacher. And also want to further examine the ways that our community has identified, has recognized, and has affirmed the existence and the relationship with mu through our cultural protocols, practices, and ceremonies.
1: It's in Mitsins ne hektam ubine heam winchasta iskabine ustina heam chasta wincha hangine do winja gine tawat do hun tanga nawahna. 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
0: isnisina. I know you really highlighted that importance of the felt experience of mu. You know, we always say everything has a nari, everything has a spirit in this world and beyond, and you know, you really spoke to that feeling of that spirit. That, you know, it's a good, mu is a good example of that. You may not see it, but you can feel it as the thunder echoes through and shakes the ground, and it's a reminder of, you know, our connection to spirit. And there are a lot of different toksuye, which you said is a lot of different teachings and protocols and ways of following and honoring, you know, these different transitionary times and these different beings that different families have. And I think that's something that everyone always looks for, is what's the one thing that everyone practices. But that's the wrong way of looking at it. So we're not all supposed to practice one thing. Is that we all have a small piece of something important, in the same way that each blade of grass covers the prairie. And all of them make up the prairie itself. And I feel that within our cultures, within our clans, within our societies, within our nations, we all have different pieces. and as individuals within families, you know, we're that little blade of grass, and we're just as important to the plains as, you know, as all of it. And so, you know, for families that are, you know, wanting to reconnect in a respectful way, what is something that young Stoney families, that young Indigenous families, can do during this time, that you think would help them recognize that power, and, you know, and be able to connect to that mu nari, that mu spirit.
1: It's in me since ne dagun ne hane pe wan hekta nahni sins what did I begin to cook the aina big tita one dagun of Spain in cabine. It's in ne what did I begin ham winter star dukin wounds a ne dukin near hunky dukin dagu ahnupta uke ze nis ni what did I begin it anumi seduta what. It's a naze looking near Jaham in Seduze. Nehan Mubine Nibihats. 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Se chuhang exing it's it up to one. Tana watija begin nis. Udni ukan in the hamidans. Wadi kiab Nangu wadi kiab is only chiginimited, which won't chiginim.
0: We'll be right back after the break. 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

0: Welcome back to Conversational Nakota. My name is Thomas Snow here, as always, with Inkushin Alaskakwits. Now, before the break, Inkushin was asked this question of, well, I posed a question to Inkushin about, you know, what can families do, young families, to celebrate and mark this time, and, you know, while being respectful of protocol and ceremony and ceremonialists. And the first thing that Ina said was that, you know, since time immemorial, our people have had practices to honor the Thunderbird beings that have returned, and to honor this time of transition. And, you know, something that families can do, young families, she said, everyone has smudge, some form of smudge, and if you don't, there's access to smudge. And if you don't have any particular practice yet, maybe you haven't found an elder, or you know, you don't have a lineage of practitioners to draw from, she said the foundation that you can do is to light the smudge. Light the smudge in honor of the thunder beings. And you know, something that you said that I really appreciated was that, you know, that seeing isn't believing, or seeing isn't the epitome of believing. Well, in that you should not first need to see to believe. Because I feel like that is how a lot of other people, a lot of other cultures mark things, especially Wasiju culture. So you got to see it, show me. And you said that, you know, when you're offering, you're making an offering, when you're honoring through a smudge these beings that are ancient and so powerful that you may not, what happens is not something you may see, but something that you may feel inside of you. You hear, your other senses are used, you feel it inside of your heart or inside of you. And that practice is just as important as seeing. And, you know, I think that's a good place for families to start. And you mentioned that, you know, even the move, the return of the thunder marks, it's not the end of it. It's from there, the move, you know, they go through these different transitionary stages, and there's young ones that are born of the thunder birds. And so there's little ones that, you know, just like our families, they have their families too. And their children are learning along the way, as they test out their powers. And I think it's so interesting because, you know, in our community, because of residential schools, because of different persecution and different types of things that have restricted our abilities to practice, I would say that our young ones are testing out their powers as the little thunderbirds do. And I think even in our old ones telling us that even the young ones would test out their powers, they were showing us how to pass on teachings through generations. And that spring marked a renewal and a new transition into that. But it also served as a reminder to all that you know, were being taught that, you know, that they weren't it. That there was going to be another generation that was coming along that was going to be testing those powers. And that was part of a continuous cycle that has been going on since, you know, since the world first, since the thunder beings first flew across the sky. That was an ongoing process, and we are simply a part of it. But in order for that to continue, we need to tell those stories. We need to uphold those teachings and recognize them within those stories, that we all have the ability to pray, and we all have the ability in some form or another to honor this sacred time and this special time, and that it's not only for just a few that to be able to follow that. I think that's very important for young families to hear.
1: Hitin me cheese the fumaste ya nung adiens. Ni what did I begin? Ni a bit, my coachiana big did. Ni a bit, who gets all the dats, Tuxue, Ogichunze, Ne Hectam Padaha, Hectam Ingahubine, Winjanangasha Nustamishing, Nini Watijabigene, what was painchichiam. Due Oagimata, Duos Pemakate, Chanisis, Nihijabuda beach. It's in Ne Waningas Ingazanga, Dago, a 90 mine kumike. Ne was painted a cabbage sedan, sedan, mission. The nuts is king up nis dukishin. Zion Simon do him was happy. It's a cool that's a ham just a chigin is go zins when jang in a bang after no stomach is in the nuts. It's a jana do him was titsy touch ne guinea has the kuhang it's a guinea hammy sense. It's a night, not pijab his education, such as Zon Washagabi and Gate.
0: He's Nisina, you know, we recognize that there's a time where a culture had to be hidden to survive. That there was a shame sometimes and associated with that I remember. Is people are afraid. They're afraid of what Wasijus will say, what other people say. Like, that's things that people say, I remember, and still do sometimes. And I think for our generation, it's, we'll let them watch. We'll let them see. And because there was a time where people weren't afraid, and it's gotten to the point where, in a great balance, to have fallen so far one way, it has to swing the other way as well, to balance out that exercise of those ceremonies, the exercise of what was hidden that now needs to be brought back out into the light, so that can grow, because future generations need it. You know, I think it's so important. And as Ina, you mentioned, you know, it's something that is necessary. It's something we should be proud of. It's something we don't have to be afraid of anymore. And it's something we need to start doing more and more, especially with our young families, with our young ones, with our little ones, and with our elders as well. Those that were made to be afraid. You know, we have to show through all of the generations that this is something to celebrate, that it's okay to practice these things, and that we will support each other through all of the generations to uphold, affirm, and keep these practices going in perpetuity. But you've been listening to Conversational Nakota. We'll be back next week with myself, Thomas Snow, and Inkusin Alice Kakwitz.
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5: 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It's got a new look, new energy, and same commitment. It's happening Friday, September 11th, 11 a.m. until 2 p.m. at the Viter Lake Cree Nation Child Care Center. There's going to be a barbecue, building tours, and everyone's welcome. And join the Raven at AgriFair 2026 in Spruce Grove. There's going to be carnival rides, a car show, a petting zoo, Indigenous ribbon skirt fashion show, Dallas Arcan, powwow dancers, and more. There's also going to be live music throughout the entire weekend for you to enjoy.

0: Edmonton to Calgary, Satina Nation to Enoch Cree Nation. 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
6: A new art exhibit is coming to the Roxy Theater. 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

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And then I saw the Jag slide into the curve. I know I'll never forget that horrible sight. I guess I found out for myself that everyone was right.

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0: Join the Building Trades of Alberta for Weaving Networks, connecting the Indigenous Talent Pipeline Symposium being held in Edmonton, Fort McMurray, and Calgary throughout October. 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

Jimi Hendrix. Hey, Joe, this is the Raven Radio Network. Hello, Wintonsi, everyone. It is Daryl joining you on this Tuesday edition of the Raven Ride Home. Hope everyone had a great long weekend, great day yesterday for Labor Day Monday. Enjoyed the football if you were watching some of that football. What a comeback by the Elks last night. We have a jam-packed show once again for you. I got my question of the day coming up just a few minutes from now. Great song of the day in the 3 o'clock hour. News, sports, weather at 4 and 5. And also today, I can tell you, why don't we do another giveaway? It's been a little bit since we did our last one, so let's do that giveaway. Today I'll have a pair of tickets for the Indigenous Celebration game for the Calgary Stampeders. That is going on September the 19th. So why don't we do that in the 4 o'clock hour as well? And in between all of that, of course, we got great songs. I'll give you some traffic updates and anything else. So if you hear something and you want to contribute to the conversation, you want to start a conversation, you can give me a call. You can send me a text, 780-496-7717. Here is the Tragically Hip. It's 38 years old. It's on the Raven Radio Network.

0: McMaster and James, thank you on the Raven Radio Network. It is a Tuesday afternoon here on the Raven Ride Home, and I got my question of the day for everyone today. Gonna go back and see if we can all remember the first movie we saw in theaters. My question for everyone today, what is that first movie that you ever saw in theaters, and do you still enjoy it now? I was thinking back because I saw on the TV the other day that the SpongeBob SquarePants movie was on TV. That was the first one that I ever saw, the one with David Hasselhoff. I think it came out in 2003 or 2004, something like that. So I was still just a young kid there. But it's a great movie. I would still watch it to this day. One of my favorite ones. So that is my question for you all. What is the first movie you ever saw in theaters? Would you still watch it now? Do you still enjoy it now? Let me know. Give me a call, send me a text at 780-496-7717.
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Carly Rae Jepsen here on the Raven Radio Network, a little bit of After All, and we got all kinds of great music. We love to play it all from the 50s to today. So why don't we keep the high energy going with this next one from Nelly Furtado teaming up with Timbaland. It's Promiscuous on the Raven.

Sister Hazel on the Raven Radio Network. Change your mind. It is Daryl with you on this Tuesday afternoon. 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

0: HD Channel 1 in the Edmonton area. Not much in terms of traffic, which is good news. Just a couple of small notes in the Edmonton, area. If you are heading to that Oliver Unity Square area, the west entrance from 116th Street is apparently closed. This one from a text message. You're going to have to access the Unity Square East from 104th Avenue. So just make a note of that. And other than that, one incident in Calgary wrapped up about 30 minutes or so ago. And other than that, not seeing a whole lot, which is good news. So if you see anything while you're out and about on your travels, you can give me a call. You can send me a text, 780-496-7717.
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The Guess Who, the Canadian Rockers, No Sugar Tonight on the Raven Radio Network. To round out this 2 o'clock hour, we got a little Whitesnake, we got some Foncat, and we got this one from Michael Jackson. Don't be afraid to sing along, because I know I will be. It's Billie Jean on the Raven Radio Network.

Matchbox 20, She's So Mean on the Raven Radio Network, broadcasting on the iHeartRadio app, your Amazon Alexa's Google Homes, as well as our app, Raven Radio. You can download that on the Google Play and the Apple App Store. Now, this is some of the best times of the year. Of course, the Edmonton Oilers, Calgary Flames back on the ice. So the NHL season right around the corner. It starts this month. I cannot wait for that at the end of the month. So great time. Hockey season almost back. Here is Kaylee Jade. It's The Ceiling. It's on the Raven Radio Network.

0: 3 days grace. Don't want to go home tonight on the Raven Radio Network. And you're not going to want to go home on September the 19th either, because that is Edmonton Oilers Fan Day. Totally free to check out. Admission to the event, totally free. It starts at 9:30 in the morning on Saturday, September 19th. Goes until 1 o'clock. And in between those hours, a lot going on. The locker room sale is happening in Ford Hall for the Oilers. There is also morning skate at Rogers Place, and then the Oilers practice in the downtown community arena. There's also a little hot stove in Ford Hall with some Oilers alumni, and you can get photo opportunities with Oilers and Oil Kings alumni, plus Hunter and Louie. The locker room sale is going to end at 12:30 before the fan day concludes at 1 o'clock. So there's also going to be fun stuff outside as well. Things like bouncy castles, face painting, games, and you can meet the Orange and Blue Ice Crew, and even maybe snag a couple of prizes throughout the day as well. So again, all totally free, and you can check it out on Saturday, September the 19th, which is going to be a whole lot of fun. That also happens to be the day that they are playing the Winnipeg Jets at Rogers Place in preseason action. So all kinds of fun coming up. You can check out our Facebook page for a bit more details on that. And for other events, you can head to our website, ravenradio.ca.
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throwing it back to 1965 with that one from the Yardbirds, For Your Love. It's on the Raven Radio Network. We love to play all the hits from the 1960s up until today, but we're going to stick with the 60s with this next track from Canned Heat. And then after a few more minutes, it's my great song of the day today, so make sure you're sticking around for that. But let's stick with the 1960s. Got a good vibe going there. Here is Canned Heat and their 1968 track. It's Going Up the Country. It's on the Raven Radio Network.

0: Human League and Human Migrate song of the day today. That is from the 1986 album Crash, which was released on this day in 1986. Now, with that song, it was kind of choppy waters for a little bit when they were recording it. So that was their fifth album. They were recording it in 1985. The Crash album I'm talking about wasn't going well. They didn't like the results. There was internal conflict. And so their executives at the Virgin Records, worried by the lack of progress from their, at the time, most profitable signing, they connected them with producers Jimmy Jam and Terry Lewis, who ended up writing Human and two other songs. That song ended up being number one, both Canada, America, and top five, and basically all other countries around the world. It was a very, very popular hit, but it was a song that kind of brought them back to success after they had sort of minimal success with their fourth album. But I just chose that song because, I mean, how could you not? When you have that track. So the Human League and Human as my great song of the day.
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2: 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Hakinane wasted. It is a good morning. Hakinane

0: was dead. It is a good night. Hahebine was dead. It is a good night. 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
9: 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Water is life. We will not support any legislation that infringes on our rights or risks the well-being of our peoples. 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

The Clash rocked the Casbah on the Raven Radio Network. We are approaching quickly that 4 o'clock hour. This afternoon is just flying on by. So we're going to have a look at your news, your sports, and your weather in about 11 minutes time or so. But to wrap up this 3 o'clock hour, we got a little Lee Michaels, we got some Ray, and we got Blue Rodeo. Here is Lost Together. It's on the Raven Radio Network.

0: Good afternoon. Here is a look at your Raven News. Friends and family are remembering an Indigenous filmmaker and actor described by her family as a trailblazer after she died at an Alberta rodeo. Georgina Lightning was at the Enoch Park racetrack Saturday night when she was hit by a horse. RCMP confirmed a woman died after a horse veered off the track and struck her. Lightning's family confirmed the filmmaker was the victim. A member of the Sampson Cree Nation Musqueachese, Lightning gained recognition for writing, directing, producing, and appearing in the 2008 film Older Than America, a project shaped by her relative's time in residential and boarding schools. She also appeared in productions such as Johnny Grey Eyes, Dreamkeeper, Blackstone, Trickster, Three Pines, and Alaska Daily. Enoch Cree Nation said in a statement that the community was in mourning following the loss of one of its members during the evening's Indian Relay event at the Enoch Rodeo Grounds Saturday. The nation also said it was working with authorities as they conduct their investigation, and RCMP confirmed Alberta Occupational Health and Safety has taken over the investigation. Health Canada says it has approved the use of a birth control vaccine to be tested on free-roaming horses in Alberta. The Alberta government says horse populations in parts of the province have reached unacceptable levels. The province considers horse population control necessary to keep them from having too much of an impact on grazing areas for cattle and wildlife. Contraception is one of the measures outlined in the province's feral horse management framework, which also lists removal from the wild and putting horses up for adoption as strategies for population control. The Alberta government says it is currently reviewing the approval details related to horse contraception. Wild Horses of Alberta Society says the plan is to capture horses, administer the vaccine by hand, and then release them back into the wild with vaccinated horses marked to help identify them in the future. According to the society, the method has an 85 to 95% success rate, prevents contraception for 3 to 4 years, and does not alter herd dynamics. The birth control vaccine called Spayvac Equid also doesn't require booster shots, which the previous contraceptive did. The goal is to launch the contraception project this fall as part of a new population control strategy, which will also include capturing a limited number of young stallions and removing them from the wild. The government of Alberta said 15-year-old students ranked top in Canada in science based on results from the 2025 Program for International Student Assessment, or PISA. In a media release today, it was reported that Albertan students came in second behind Quebec in math nationally and scored above international averages in all three subjects. PISA is a global comparative survey on math, reading, and science. The 2025 assessment included more than 760,000 students from 91 countries. The government of Alberta said students' results were comparable to global top performers, including Singapore, Hong Kong, and Korea. PISA is held every 4 years. Moving over to sports, the Toronto Blue Jays face off against the Athletics in Game 2 of their series tonight after a loss last night. Jose Soriano will be getting the start for the Jays, while the Athletics will counter with Jack Perkins. Sticking with the Blue Jays, Anthony Santander is one step closer to his major league return. The Blue Jays outfielder will begin a rehab assignment with the AAA Buffalo Bisons on Wednesday, according to manager John Schneider. Schneider said the plan is for Santander to serve as the designated hitter in his first game before he plays in the outfield. He is expected to need several games to regain his timing before the Blue Jays activate him. The Edmonton Elks erased an 18-point deficit to beat the Calgary Stampeders 38-28 in the CFL yesterday. Elks running back Justin Rankin's 50-yard touchdown gave Edmonton its first lead of the Labor Day game with just over 4 minutes remaining. Edmonton now moves to 9-3 and a third straight victory. The Elks will host the Stampeders on Saturday in the second game of a home-and-home. That is your latest news and sports on the Raven Radio Network. 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
0: Let's get a look at that Raven weather forecast for the Edmonton-Calgary areas. We'll start down south in that Calgary-Strathmore region tonight. Expect partly cloudy skies, 30% chance of showers this evening. Should be clearing up later this evening with a low of 11 degrees. Tomorrow, sunny skies return with a high of about 24 degrees. So looking like a great day tomorrow as we turn our attention to the Edmonton Leduc, Devon area tonight. Expect partly cloudy skies, 30% chance of showers this evening. Slight risk of a thunderstorm clearing later this evening, low of 11 degrees. Tomorrow, sunny skies with a high of 24, humidex of 25. So a beautiful day on tap for tomorrow in Edmonton as well. As we look at current conditions in that Edmonton Enoch Cree Nation area, currently 23 degrees. And current conditions in the Calgary Sioux Tina Nation area, it is currently 22 degrees.
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A little Helix, gimme good lovin' on the Raven Radio Network. It is Daryl, just after this 4 o'clock with you on this Tuesday afternoon. Now, off the top of the show, I mentioned that I have a pair of tickets to give away to the Calgary Stampeders Indigenous Celebration Game. We're going to be doing that this hour, but I'm not going to tell you when, because you are going to hear a cue to call at some point in this 4 o'clock hour. It might be after a song. It might be just before a song. That will be coming up. It'll be a cue to call. And once you, if the first person to call me, will get a pair of tickets to the Indigenous Night at Calgary Stampeders on September the 19th. So it's going to be a cue to call. That's how we're going to do it today. So make sure you're listening intently over this next hour or so. Sometime in this this 4 o'clock hour, we'll be doing that giveaway. Here's Guns N' Roses, Live and Let Die on the Raven.

0: That is the Rolling Stones. You got me rocking here on the Raven Radio Network. I have a number of incidents to tell you about traffic-wise, so just bear with me while I go through this. We'll start in Calgary, where most of these are. So, first off, there's an incident on Deerfoot Trail and Memorial Drive that's blocking the left lane on the southbound exit ramp. So that's causing just quite a bit of backup. I'm looking at a picture right now. Quite a bit of backup with that one. There's also an incident on southbound 68th Street approaching 16th Avenue. Also an incident as well on southbound McLeod Trail approaching 194th Avenue. That's blocking the left lane, causing, again, a lot of delays in that area. And one more for you in Calgary. Traffic incident on Inverness Gate and Prestwick Boulevard. That is causing a bit of delays in that area as well. And just one for you if you are on the southbound QE2, just north of Pinoca. There is a collision there, so expect a lane closure with delays in the area. And those are the updates that I'm seeing. But if you have anything else to add or mention, you can give me a call. Send me a text when it's safe to do so. Of course, 780-496-7717.
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3: 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And join the Raven at AgriFair 2026 in Spruce Grove. 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

The Bobby Fuller Four here on the Raven Radio Network. That was I Fought the Law. It is Daryl with you on this Tuesday afternoon. Appreciate everyone joining me here on the Raven Ride Home. Just a reminder that at some point in the next about 30 minutes or so, we're going to be giving away a pair of tickets to the Calgary Stampeders Indigenous Night. Just wait for your cue to call and then give me a call once you hear it. Here is Harry Styles. It's American Girls on the Raven Radio Network.

This is your cue to call to win Stampeders tickets for the Indigenous Celebration Game on September 18th at McMahon Stadium. Call 780-496-7717 to win your way in.

0: The Raven Radio Network, that was the five-man electrical band and Signs. And I think a few folks might have missed the sign that we had just a few minutes ago. The cue to call played right after that Harry Styles song, but that's okay. If we still want to go to that Calgary Stampeders Indigenous Night game on September the 19th, all I need is someone to text me the word stamps, S-T-A-M-P-S. Stamps to 780-496-7717, and one lucky person will win a pair of tickets to the Calgary Stampeders Indigenous Celebration Night game happening on September the 19th. So if you want to go to that game, text me the word stamps to 780-496-7717.
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You Shook Me All Night Long by AC/DC. This is The Raven. It is Daryl with you on this Tuesday afternoon. We are just flying by this afternoon because it's already almost 5 o'clock. So we're going to have another look at your news, your sports, and your weather happening in about 13 minutes time or so. But we got some more rock and roll to end this 4 o'clock hour. And again, still looking for someone to get a pair of tickets to the Stampeders Indigenous Night game. Just text me STAMPS to 780-496-7717 to end this hour. We got a little Led Zeppelin rock set and Blues Traveler. Here is Ramble On the Raven.

0: Good afternoon. Here is a look at your Raven News. Friends and family are remembering an Indigenous filmmaker and actor described by her family as a trailblazer after she died at an Alberta rodeo. Georgina Lightning was at the Enoch Park racetrack Saturday night when she was hit by a horse. RCMP confirmed a woman died after a horse veered off the track and struck her. Lightning's family confirmed the filmmaker was the victim. A member of the Samson Cree Nation Musqueam, Lightning gained recognition for writing, directing, producing, and appearing in the 2008 film Older Than America, a project shaped by her relative's time in residential and boarding schools. She also appeared in productions such as Johnny Grey Eyes, Dreamkeeper, Blackstone, Trickster, Three Pines, and Alaska Daily. Enoch Cree Nation said in a statement that the community was in mourning following the loss of one of its members during the evening's Indian Relay event at the Enoch Rodeo Grounds Saturday. The nation also said it was working with authorities as they conduct their investigation, and RCMP confirmed Alberta Occupational Health and Safety has taken over the investigation. Health Canada says it has approved the use of a birth control vaccine to be tested on free-roaming horses in Alberta. The Alberta government says horse populations in parts of the province have reached unacceptable levels. The province considers horse population control necessary to keep them from having too much of an impact on grazing areas for cattle and wildlife. Contraception is one of the measures outlined in the province's feral horse management framework, which also lists removal from the wild and putting horses up for adoption as strategies for population control. The Alberta government says it is currently reviewing the approval details related to horse contraception. Wild Horses of Alberta Society says the plan is to capture horses, administer the vaccine by hand, and then release them back into the wild with vaccinated horses marked to help identify them in the future. According to the society, the method has an 85 to 95% success rate, prevents contraception for 3 to 4 years, and does not alter herd dynamics. The birth control vaccine called Spayvac Equid also doesn't require booster shots, which the previous contraceptive did. The goal is to launch the contraception project this fall as part of a new population control strategy, which will also include capturing a limited number of young stallions and removing them from the wild. The government of Alberta said 15-year-old students ranked top in Canada in science based on results from the 2025 Program for International Student Assessment, or PISA. In a media release today, it was reported that Albertan students came in second behind Quebec in math nationally and scored above international averages in all three subjects. PISA is a global comparative survey on math, reading, and science. The 2025 assessment included more than 760,000 students from 91 countries. The government of Alberta said students' results were comparable to global top performers, including Singapore, Hong Kong, and Korea. PISA is held every 4 years. Moving over to sports, the Toronto Blue Jays face off against the Athletics in Game 2 of their series tonight after a loss last night. Jose Soriano will be getting the start for the Jays, while the Athletics will counter with Jack Perkins. Sticking with the Blue Jays, Anthony Santander is one step closer to his major league return. The Blue Jays outfielder will begin a rehab assignment with the AAA Buffalo Bisons on Wednesday, according to manager John Schneider. Schneider said the plan is for Santander to serve as the designated hitter in his first game before he plays in the outfield. He is expected to need several games to regain his timing before the Blue Jays activate him. The Edmonton Elks erased an 18-point deficit to beat the Calgary Stampeders 38-28 in the CFL yesterday. Elks running back Justin Rankin's 50-yard touchdown gave Edmonton its first lead of the Labor Day game with just over 4 minutes remaining. Edmonton now moves to 9-3 and a third straight victory. The Elks will host the Stampeders on Saturday in the second game of a home-and-home. That is your latest news and sports on the Raven Radio Network. 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A look at your Raven weather is next.
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0: Taking a look at the Raven weather forecast. We'll start in the capital region, Edmonton, Spruce Grove, Stony Plain tonight. Expect partly cloudy skies, 30% chance of showers this evening, slight risk of a thunderstorm. Should be clearing up later this evening with a low of 11 degrees. Tomorrow, mainly sunny skies and a high of 24 degrees. So even though it's September, some beautiful weather still to come as we turn our attention to that Calgary, Chestermere area tonight. Expect partly cloudy skies, 30% chance of showers this evening, clearing later this evening and a low of 11 degrees. Tomorrow, mainly sunny skies and a high of 24 degrees. So if you're looking to get out and about tomorrow, you can enjoy what should be a great day across much of the province tomorrow. As we look at the current temperatures in the Calgary region, it is currently 20 degrees in Calgary Piikani Nation. And in the Edmonton, Alexis Nakota Sioux Nation area, it is currently 21 degrees.
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Going Under by Evanescence. This is the Raven Radio Network. Just after this 5 o'clock hour on a Tuesday afternoon. I hope everyone's having such a great Tuesday so far. Appreciate you joining me here as we are winding down the show. I'll be with you until 6 o'clock. So let's get the great tunes going because we got that all day long. Here's the Edgar Winter Group, Free Ride on the Raven.

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2: 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Now, all kinds of fun stuff coming up. If you are in the Edmonton area, starting in just a few days, September 11th to the 13th, it is the Masters Alberta Indigenous Games. There's going to be over 1,000 Indigenous athletes from over 22 Alberta and surrounding regions for 3 days of sport, culture, special events, and connection. That's open to First Nations, Métis, Inuit, non-status First Nation, and Native Americans ages 22 and all the way up. So there's going to be all kinds of fun stuff if you wanted to check out the fourth annual Masters Alberta Indigenous Games that is taking place at various venues across Edmonton. And a lot of really fun stuff coming up as well besides that. So if you're looking for an event to go to in northern or southern Alberta, make sure you check out our website and our concerts event page at ravenradio.ca.
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4: Down by the River, September 18th through the 20th at Louise McKinney Park in Edmonton. 3 days of music, community, and late summer magic, all along the banks of the North Saskatchewan River. 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
1: Leave Me Behind, that one by the Canadian rockers Nickelback here on the Raven Radio Network. It is Daryl with you on a Tuesday. We love to play it all on the Raven, so let's go from Nickelback into a little Shaggy. Here is Angel. It's on the Raven.

0: 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Just say, hey, Alexa, hey, Google, play the Raven Radio Network. We're also on our app as well, available on the Google Play Apple App Store. Download that now and you can take us wherever you go. Now, I recently saw something Dyson's doing. Of course, Dyson is at the forefront of a lot of different things, but they're starting with a new thing. And it's a toothbrush, basically. So the everybody knows Dyson makes vacuums. Well, they're taking a bit more high-tech approach to a new frontier, and that is they launched the $499 Camera Jet, an AI-powered electric toothbrush that combines brushing with a precision water pick. So it uses an endoscopic camera to see between your teeth, and then it just automatically targets those areas with refillable mouthwash as you brush. It uses Wi-Fi and Bluetooth. You can get a live view from the brush through the My Dyson app and get an analysis of how thoroughly they cleaned their teeth. Footage isn't stored unless users specifically activate recording. The only catch, CameraJet requires non-foaming toothpaste so the camera remains clear. And Dyson, oh yeah, they're going to be selling that as well for about $11 for a 2.5-ounce tube, which is, I don't know. I mean, do we need it? I don't think so, but I guess some people might find it handy. I don't know. It just kind of seems like the way we are going. I found it kind of interesting, so I thought you did too. Would you buy it? Would you use it? I don't think I would. Let me know your thoughts. Text me 780-496-7717.
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A little Nazareth on the Raven Radio Network. Hair of the Dog is the song title. And unfortunately, that is all the time that we have here on this Tuesday edition of the Raven Ride Home. Thank you so much for making me a part of your day and being a part of my day as well. Really, really do truly appreciate it. Whatever you are up to the rest of your Tuesday evening, hope you have a lovely, safe, and fantastic time. I will be back tomorrow at 2 o'clock, and we can do it all again. For my sports fans, the NFL season is back tomorrow. Patriots, Seahawks, cannot wait for that, so we can talk a little bit about that tomorrow as well. Thank you so much, everyone. Why don't we end our time with a little live this evening? Here is Lightning Crashes. Keep it locked right here to the Raven Radio Network.